deep like the president. See, I don't go to clubs, I never chase a b-. I'm here to bang that gangster to the apocalypse. We call it stress, some of y'all call it chocolate. Return of the top dog, it ain't no stopping this. Whatever the case, I ain't trying to catch it. Lay low, broke, big dope and slang records. Unseen but well heard, do not disturb. The only reason you alive, cause I ain't sent a word. I flip faster than birds, Snoop Dogg will emerge from the smoke and go low, you shouldn't provoke. I bring the worst from the LBC. Smash, mother thinking they gon' smash on me. Snoop and Dre give a about what y'all say.

0: faggot slap whore. 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
1: What's up, Kevin? It's P and Snoop with Dre on the beat. This ain't nothing but loot. They call me Jack Hammer for all the bread I got.

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1: Let's skip the small talk. There's no need anyway. I had you at baby. You had me at hey.

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0: Yeah, it just kind of sticks with you, doesn't it? Country we all love.
1: Love it. The hottest songs.
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1: Thank you very much. Who was here last night then? And you'll know what this one is then.

when nobody else gave a fuck. Who bailed you out? That was all me. Yeah. Who was your biggest fan and oldest friend? Your steady hand, your traitor.